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Oh my, my, oh my, my love. I take one look at you, you're taking me out.

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See you at the bar, you was hardly talking. That's when I knew that your heart was starring. Friends to lovers need a part to star in. Like, wait, babe,

I'm a rich man. I don't care myself. I am a rich man. I don't care myself.